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Even though you're bummed after 4th of July, because it's like, oh, great, summer's going to end. No, it's not. The summer of rock happy hours with Taco. We got one day after tomorrow. I'll tell you where that is in just a few minutes.

0: Just Eddie Vedder playing that kissy face with your ears. And he has for decades. And we're all, I mean, we're here for it. Wait, are you here for it? I love those first two records. I mean, I love Vitalogy, but can you imagine being in a band like Pearl Jam? You drop 10 and you're lighting the fuse on a quiet storm that just rolls in, and then you follow it up with Verses. Those are still such great records. It's 101.1 WJRR, Orlando's rock station. Join Taco day after tomorrow for the Summer of Rock Happy Hour. And he's going to be at Barkhaven here in Orlando, 2 to 4 on Sunday.
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0: Well, I do blame my Blink-182 t-shirt with a UFO and a bunny coming out of it for these crop circles on my left thigh. If you're like, Klinger, what are you even talking about? I have proof. Klinger Show Official on Instagram. 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

0: I'm saying virtual high five to the superstars that are in the band Warning. That is K-E-R-O-S-E-N-E. It's 101.1 WJRR, Orlando's rock station. I want to play you some Alice in Chains. I've got I Will Not Break from Disturbed, but I want to back it up just a second. I just gave you 8 minutes ago a word, and why are we talking about these keywords? Well, because the money is not going to win itself. The word was green. 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Put the word green in there and take $1,000 in gas cash.
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Well, I am excited. 2 weeks from today, Tim Montana's new record comes out. Jerry Cantrell on guest vocals, along with Charlie and his dad, Martin Sheen, which I find that to be interesting.

This is bananas to me that we are celebrating Lynch and Taco 30 years in business with another offshore fiasco. I'll give you details in a minute.

0: I damn sure hope he does. Tom Morello, you've got the keys to the vault, dude, and all those leftover songs that didn't make any of the three Audioslave records that 2 weeks ago you said, you know what, we got enough music to make another Audioslave record. It's 101.1 WJRR, Orlando's rock station. How about Lynch and Taco celebrating the big 3-0 and their next offshore fiasco leaves out of Port Canaveral August 29th. 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

0: Well, I'd like to let you know that my deodorant is not aluminum free, and I'm wondering if you can tell. It's 101.1 WJRR, Orlando's rock station. I've got the new song called Oxygen from the band Nocturnal Affair that you and I can marinate on in a couple of minutes. It is a 5 Second Friday on tonight's Klinger Show.
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Well, we already know that G to the N to the R tour is open for business. You could be pushing back on it and saying, hey, Kling, Axl and the boys ought to retire because Axl's voice isn't really what it used to be. This is a crazy idea. If you're not a fan, just maybe don't spend your money on the show. I, however, feel like they are really, really at their best. Axl's voice doesn't sound like it did on Appetite, but he also works his ass off on stage.

Well, a couple of nights ago, the Summer of 99 and Beyond Festival in Minnesota got postponed because of the wildfire smoke, which is starting to leave the Chicagoland area. And Creed will play tomorrow night, Biscuit on Sunday night.

Well, that's a perfect example of how a song just reminds me of exactly where I was when it came out. Daytona Beach. You ever been there? My producer, Kim, makes fun of me because most of the time I'll say Daytona Beach, Florida. Have you ever heard of it?

The Offspring are in Hammond, Indiana tonight, just outside of Chicago, playing a summer festival. Good news for the fans that are in front of that stage, because they're so damn good.

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0: Please be advised.
1: I have done it. And I did it for you, not for me. I removed the restrictor plate from the Klinger Show. This is JRR's Nightly News. It's Sleeping with Sirens and House of Matches. So

That's the collaboration between Fred Durst and MGK called Fix Your Face. 2 days after Sam Rivers left us, Fred Durst was on like Facebook Live or even Instagram Live or something like that. And I bet he spent 5 or 10 minutes talking about the man that Sam was and the whole story of him getting Limp Bizkit together. Sam was the first person outside of himself that he hired, which I thought was pretty cool. And it's just unbelievable to think that he's no longer with us.

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Dear Shinedown, we're here in Orlando at WJRR, and we love that song and the other 17s to go with it on a record called 8.

Somebody asked me if I would be putting a tracking device on one of my own ankles. I'm not opposed to it. Wouldn't that be fun? And then I would give you the password so that you could just track me wherever I go.

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This is A Day to Remember with Bill Murray. It's called Always Let You Down.

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0: Games YouTube, Kick, Roku Sports Channel, and Amazon. The championship starts July 24th. Don't miss the moment it becomes history.
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Hey, people, welcome back to Paramore Power Hour. Look at him. We got a good show today, and we're going to be doing it. We're going to talk about Messi. We're going to talk about some black swimmers. We're going to be talking about a lot of things because that's what we do here on the Paramore Power Hour. Make it happen. Hello.

0: excuse me, people, I'm back. Paramore is back. But though, you know what I'm saying? Like, I've been listening and I ain't been watching. This FIFA World Cup, this cat by the name of Messi, he is pretty good. But then again, I look at the team. There's no blacks. Is somebody trying to say something? Are we drinking this Kool-Aid here, people? No. Paramore is not making up anything. Look at the stats. Look at the sheets. All of these black people, and there's none? Come on, people.
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Hey people, are y'all still with me? 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This right here song is Shinedown, Symptom of Being Human. 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

Excuse me, people. This Paramore Brown, I'm back. I'm doing my lip syncing. But then again, I got to bust some myths. This myth about black folks and swimming. This team out of St. Louis gonna shine some light. This is Billy Idol, Rebel Yell on WJRR.

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1: Hey, people, here's some facts about this all-black swim team from St. Louis. I'm finna read it. St. Louis Mako swim team out of O'Fallon Park. 15 and up boys. 200 melee relay team. All-black swim team. They crushed the record. They destroyed everything that was put in the pool with them. And they're just saying, my people can swim.
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Hey, young people, welcome back to the Paramore Power Hour. Hey, this talkback thing, I want y'all to hit me back on the talkback, and I will try to answer many of them as I can. Meanwhile, how many of y'all can tell y'all women what to do?

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She find out. CIA people. This is Disturbed, Will Not Break, in WJRR.

0: 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Y'all want to win some tickets to see the Gorillaz? 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

Hey, young people, it's getting about that time for me to be riding off into the sunset. No, it's still morning. So, but anywho, tomorrow I'll be back and y'all gonna be waiting for me, right?

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1: Ice Cube's Big 3 basketball is heating up. Before the World Cup final, tune into Big 3 this Sunday. Reigning MVP Michael Beasley and the defending champion Miami 305 play a must-win game against the undefeated Dallas Power, led by coach Nancy Lieberman. Then Dwight Howard and the LA Riot, coming fresh off a win, look to knock off the undefeated Chicago Triplets, led by coach Dr. J. The game played the way you love. 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
2: Kit Kat, Vermont.
3: Listen, I have. There's no music coming. Oh, there you go. You were dead. You know, dead line.
2: We're back.
3: So I was like, I thought it was. Yeah, I see that. Thank God, because I thought I was gone too.
2: What's
3: lost
2: on
3: my hearing?
2: What's on your mind?
3: Nothing. I just, you know, I like calling. I tend to be always in my room, so I find somebody to call. And since I heard about you guys, I know you're busy. I bet with all the cars. I know a lot about them, but I don't drive.
2: Oh, good.
3: But I could.
2: Thank you. That was interesting.
4: That's
2: I think it's time to do a traffic report in New York City.
4: You know what? We should do something.
2: You know who? Have y'all ever heard of Christina Lang? She's a mainstay in New York City. She's been doing traffic up there forever. Tina, are you Tina Lang? Are you in the helicopter right now?
5: I can beat on my chest and make it sound like I am, no, I'm not right now.
2: Okay. Well, could you give us a quick traffic update?
5: Yeah, you know, because there's a lot of stuff that's going on around New York City. First of all, if you go outside and you're in a car, you can't roll down your windows because the air quality is like 180, which is unsafe. So don't even bother doing that. And if you go anywhere that is playing any of these soccer games on the big screens, they got it at Brooklyn Bridge Park, so like the Brooklyn Bridge, the BQE, they're gonna just blow later on today, like around, you know, 12 o'clock. So the game doesn't start till 5, the one today, the third place game.
2: Yes.
5: But then they have another watch party at the American Dream Mall, which is right next to the stadium. So that's another one. New Jersey Turnpike, if you try to go on to Route 3, they're going to be all backed up by like 5 o'clock today. So that'll be a mess. And then tomorrow they have the watch party in Central Park. So you can't even go near New York City tomorrow. You can't even use a train tomorrow into and out of New York City because its only use is for soccer fans. The normal commuters, the 63,000 people that need to take a train, cannot do so tomorrow. So keep that in mind as well. So that's what's going on in New York. Don't roll down your windows and stay away from the Brooklyn Bridge.
2: Will this be worse than the Nets games?
5: You know what? Nets games?
4: Nets?
5: I don't think there's anybody that goes to a Nets game in Brooklyn. That doesn't happen here.
4: Yankees? Yeah,
2: no. Who was the basketball
5: the
2: game?
5: The Knicks.
2: I'm sorry. Right.
5: No, you know, the Knicks games, they allowed you to use the train station, and there were more than 20,000 fans that were going in and out of Madison Square Garden on the trains for the Knicks. Mm-hmm. But no, for soccer, we can't use the trains. Huh. We're not allowed.
2: So, Tina, your husband somehow became a lifer listener of ours years ago.
5: Oh yeah, he's addicted to you.
2: And he flies around in the helicopter in New York City. And does he work for ESPN?
5: No. He works for ABC.
2: Okay.
5: So he is the Channel 7 is the ABC affiliate in New York. So that's where you can see him every single day in the morning for Eyewitness News. And he knows the city from above like the back of his hand. He's been watching for a long time.
2: How did he find us up there when we were in Texas?
5: I don't know. Well, you know what? We're radio freaks. We love radio. And we can't tell you how happy we are that you're on terrestrial radio in New York because I can't stream. Like, I can't even use the second remote for the TV to, like, get Netflix. Like, I can't do that. So I have to go simple. I have to turn on my radio, and that's it. There's no streaming of any sort. So we're really happy you're here.
2: Well,
5: we really, really are.
2: We're happy to be there. So what have you... I don't remember your body of work, but he said you've been doing this in the city for decades. Catch us up.
5: Yeah.
2: Who are you?
5: Christina Lang is my name. I've been doing traffic in New York for 36 years. So, you know, the old joke, I started when I was 5.
2: Mm-hmm.
5: For 36 years, and I've done the biggest sports radio station, the biggest top 40 stations. Been doing it a very long time, and I still am. And I'm just one of the OGs and the real lucky ones that still can do it. And I'm an iHeart employee.
2: Do you notice that she still has that in her brain where she didn't mention the other station's names?
4: Sure did.
5: Right? You're not allowed. around anymore. Let's do it.
2: What are the neighbors? I mean, is it really that competitive?
5: You're allowed now. So back in the day, well, you've got WFAN, which is your sports radio station here in New York. And so I was on the Mike and the Mad Dog show, which was the, you know, the start. I was there from the beginning. And then you've got, I was on WPLJ, which had Scott Shannon.
2: Yep.
5: And I was on the Rocky Allen show, Graham, in the afternoon, and he was amazing. He brought numbers. He brought morning radio numbers into the afternoon because, much like you guys, he was just a good old radio show. And it worked. It worked in New York, and it worked in the afternoons. So, I mean, you guys will get respect eventually, but right now, if you go on the Q104 website, you're just like under... and more. It's not like you're listed anywhere. You're just and more.
2: Well, they want to keep me down, right? So they let us in the building, but they want us to be good, and they won't. That they want to shackle us. I mean, last week I already got my hand slapped about a couple of things I said on Q104. Oh my God! Oh my God! I mean, and you know as well as I know, the way to get the listeners over is kick everybody in the balls and let's go, right?
5: Yeah, absolutely, right.
2: Stern did that better than anybody. You've been in radio for a long time. You remember when he took over the airwaves in New York. But golly, how the mighty have fallen. I mean, he is just a rag of himself now.
5: But you know what? It happens when you get old. You don't want to work anymore. It happens.
2: And he's so greedy. He's kept all the money, and he's fired all of his staff, and he's only doing one day a week. Did you see that?
5: I did, because I do know some people that worked for him. Worked, past tense.
2: So they've just gotten blasted?
5: Yeah. But, you know, he's still got his listeners, and it's all about the listeners, so as long as you got it, you know, you got
2: work. He was a hardcore guy, and now he's just a wanky lib. And
5: I don't know if you can say that, but yeah.
2: Well, we just did.
5: Okay, there you go.
2: Yeah, I'll take all the credit. I am not scared of Howard Stern one bit.
5: Yes. Yeah, so I worked for his program director for
2: many years. I'm in his city now, and I own this bitch. And he needs to just retire and be in Florida and just be an old man and do his thing.
5: Hey, you know what? New York needs you. New York needs a real radio show. And again, we're thrilled.
2: Thank you for calling in, Tina.
5: You got it.
2: Christina Lane, everybody. That was a nice welcome.
6: She's awesome.
2: Her husband's name is John DiGiorno. Is that right?
5: Del Giorno, yes.
2: Del Giorno.
5: John Del Giorno, yes.
2: John Del Giorno, and he is flying around in the helicopter.
4: Oh, he's flying right now. Yeah, where he is.
2: But he can't call in because he said this network will get mad at him.
5: Yeah, yes.
2: Let's all get a bunch of balls and not worry about it. Nah. Right. Hell with it. Thank you, Tina.
4: They would get,
5: you got it.
4: All right. Really? They'd get mad if he called into the show?
2: Oh, yeah.
4: Wow.
6: Jesus. Well?
4: I mean... I thought that was gone. I guess not anymore.
6: No. When I first started on this show...
2: I dare Howard Stern to call in and try to set me straight.
6: I'm going
2: to
6: shut up now.
2: What were you saying?
6: When I first started on this show, I had a non-compete from CBS Radio. Remember, we had to go back and forth whether I could even join you. And you were on in Houston at the time. You weren't even on in Dallas.
2: Oh, God. Yeah. Hal Ayo is with us, and he was with iHeart, and he's on a non-compete with iHeart, and he was worried about being on the show, and the whole damn network's iHeart. I'm like, dude, it's okay.
6: It's okay.
2: Everybody calm down.
6: We're still on it.
4: But he's clear now, so he can do it. Yeah.
2: Right. We've got Elliot in here, and he's blessed Ayo to be on the air, so we're all good. We brought the principal to the studio.
4: I know.
6: Seriously, man, this is huge.
4: We're all on our best behavior.
2: That's the best thing. You go out and get stoned with the principal, and then you can get away with
6: everything. You get away with everything.
7: Wow. Okay.
2: 800-800-7234. 800-800-7234. 800-800-RADIO. Will going to Yale guarantee you getting a job?
6: This is a riddle. This is kind of fun. Yeah. How does going to Yale automatically make you a successful candidate for a job? Well, listen to this. Cut 12.
8: How do you explain this four-year gap in your resume?
9: That was when I went to Yale.
8: Impressive. I think you're hired.
9: Thank you. I really need the job.
4: Did he say jail?
6: Yale. I went to Yale. Well, Lord, I need the job.
2: Kit Kat, real quick, what was your message? You had something to say and you didn't say it. You were just rambling.
3: Oh, yeah. Well, I do that. See, that's part of it. I think I'll call.
2: Oh, you can't say that on the radio. Speech impediment, Terrence. Did you hear her cuss? She just used the S word.
3: Oh. No, what the S? Anyway, I got some news stories.
2: Well, I don't have enough time for some news stories. I just wanted to hit you real quick. We can get to your news stories a little bit later, if you don't mind. How's your day going, Speech Impediment Terrace? And where are you today?
3: It's going bad. It's going hectic. But I'm Rich Rush, man. I came up to the front section, asked him, like, who's working on something. He goes, is that your underwear? You know, the colored underwear. You can get away walking around with. It's colored, you know. There's a dog one.
7: Exactly.
3: But anyway, yeah, exactly. So, but talk to Gary. Hold up. Talk to Gary from the Canadian Flyers. And he's got Pittsburgh and New York and Chicago, all those places up north. It's all terrible because that touch air, and they're going to have to call off the World Canadian.
2: Hold that thought. We will be right back. 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
8: Morning, John.
7: What you got? What you got?
8: 2020 Porsche 911 Carrera S.
7: Is that a 2 or a 4?
8: A 2.
7: Okay. How many miles?
8: 15,000.
7: It's pretty good. What color?
8: It's silver with the blue leather.
7: Stickermatic.
8: Auto.
7: Average rough or clean?
8: Oh, it's clean.
7: It's a coupe, not a cab?
8: Correct.
7: Okay. That body style actually is not that desirable. It's just, it's fine, but it's not, oh my God. So it's a 26-year-old Porsche with no miles on it. Loser blue. But it's clean.
8: No, loser. The leather's blue.
7: Oh, what color's the outside?
8: Silver.
7: Okay, silver blue. It's an S. Does 35 grand buy it?
8: A 2020 Porsche 911? Come on now.
7: I mean, it's just that body style didn't oversell. Yeah. What's it take to buy? All right. 130 on a 2020?
8: Yes.
7: Oh, I'm sorry. I'm sorry. You in the weird accent, I was thinking you were saying 2000. No. You're right. I'm wrong. I'm completely screwed up.
9: It's early for you, John.
7: Yeah. So it's a C2S. 2020, not 2000. That's why I was like, man, that 2000 body style sucks. Yeah, we got a different car here. Sorry about that, man. That's my fault. I need some more coffee.
9: Yeah.
7: 130 on 15,000 miles. Do you remember what the MSRP is by any chance?

0: chance?
1: Like 135-ish.
2: That's all the money? I mean, I'm basically giving sticker for a 3-year-old car with 15,000 miles on it.
1: Right. That's what I paid for it, though.
2: What's it take to buy it?
1: 130.
2: 125.
1: 129.
2: 126.
1: 128.
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2: Comedian Jerry Wayne Longmire, and he will be calling into the show in a little bit. He's promoting his show next Saturday. Is it next Saturday or next Friday?
19: Friday night.
2: In Walnut Springs, Texas, tiny little town in the Texas Hill Country, an hour south of Fort Worth. And that's a whole story we'll get into later. But you guys that are new to the show, we're out in the studio is in Walnut Springs, Texas, right? So, and you ever seen Blazing Saddles?
19: Mm-hmm. Sure.
2: That's about what the town looks like.
19: Absolutely.
2: And it was so kind of empty when we got here, and we started renovating it and revitalizing it. And we've got a honky-tonk in there with a great restaurant called Walnut Springs Roadhouse. Yep. We've got the W6 Steakhouse. We've got the Bosky Cantina across the street. My buddy Louie is putting in Lucky 7 motorcycles. 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We've got the GMTV garage right there. So we got this little thing, and we've got these silos that you can rent to stay the night. And we have events out here. We had a car show out here last October, and I think there were 6,000 people that showed up.
19: Huge.
2: Richard Rollins, Chip Foose, myself, Dennis Collins. And we're going to do that again in November. We've got a bike rally coming. Like, we want to turn this town into Sturgis, Texas, basically.
19: Yeah.
2: And we have a big bike rally coming in October. If you go to walnutspringsrally.com, you can see about that and see where to get rooms reserved. I would do that now. If you go to the big bike rallies, this is going to be a big one. This is our third one out here, and this is one's going to be the big one.
20: That's one of the most impressive things I think I've seen you do, man. And there have been plenty, but getting you and those three guys on a stage together at the same time,
19: that was cool.
20: In the middle of a big rally,
2: that
20: was pretty cool.
2: That was fun.
20: The three wise men.
2: I agree.
20: Live.
2: That was like that day and that moment, looking out into that crowd and realizing how many people were outside. I was like, wow, it actually happened.
19: It happened.
2: Right. And Rollins comes in, and he's like, dude, have you been outside? I'm like, no, I've been on the radio all morning. He said, it looks like Woodstock out there.
19: It was amazing.
2: That was fun. We're going to do that again in October, at the end of October, for the bike rally. And then we'll do, I think November 4th or something is the car show, and it's right there at Walnut Springs Rally. But anyway, Jerry Wayne's playing here next week. 800-800-7234, 800-800-RADIO. Florida news, J.D. Ryan.
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22: Don't you hate when your cat
19: rat you out. Deputies in Leesburg were searching for a suspect who had fled an attempted burglary, but she had her cat with her.

0: Okay. Seriously, for whatever reason, she decided to take her cat with her on this particular burglary call. Here we have the victim of the burglary describing the burglar, and then the canine unit kind of comes in to take a bite at a crime. Cut number six.
1: He's out my window, and I'm like, she's breaking in, and I came outside.
2: Yeah, that's force entry on that.
3: So what is she wearing? Give me that.
1: She's wearing a short black dress with a skinny spaghetti strap.
3: Okay.
1: She's carrying a black backpack and a little cat in a bag.
4: The handle, like, it's broken off like that. That wasn't like that.
1: She did all that.
3: There's a cat in here.
5: Sheriff's office, canine, come out or some of my dogs will find you and bite you. Come out of that room now, you're gonna get dog bit.
0: Leave
5: that cat alone.
0: Leave
5: it.
0: Forearm.
5: Good boy.
0: It's a good boy.
5: Good boy, Chief Ernst.
6: Where'd I go, bud?
0: Wow. The video's at jcwshow.com if you want to check it out. It's great. Yeah, the dogs come in and say, good boy, it's a good boy. Cats, again, dogs can be your best friend, but cats, not so much.
7: They're
0: 6.2.
5: Suffering. Fuck a sash.
0: Right?
6: But that's what that cat thought. She thought that dog.
5: Suffering. Fuck a sash.
0: You never want to hear, come out or the dog will bite you.
6: They will narc you out. Cats will cause calamity. Oh. And they don't really mean it. They just walk around trying to be cool. Yeah. You know, cats have a definite McConaughey style.
0: Yeah,
6: about it, right?
0: Yeah. Just kind
6: of. Hey, man, I wasn't trying to bring the cops over with me or anything, but I noticed, you know, they had looked like a dog. I'm gonna keep your eye out for that. Oh, here they are.
0: Yeah, they are right
6: now. They're already here.
7: Hey, I've got a guy on line 12. It says Tracy Morgan. Huh? Is calling to talk to some white people.
6: Okay. That sounds fun.
7: That sounds like the real Tracy Morgan.
0: Sounds like something he'd say.
7: Good morning, sir. You're on the air.
8: Hey, what's happening, white people?
7: Hey, Tracy. What's up? Where are you calling in from?
8: I'm calling from New York City, the home of the world champion NBA New York Knicks.
7: Did you catch us on the radio this morning?
8: Yeah, I've been listening for 2.5 hours. Your music sucks.
7: Hey, you were telling me a story one time, like, about sex parties.
8: Mm-hmm.
7: And you did, like, was it what'd you call it, an orgy party or something?
8: I like to throw parties. It's so easy, you can do it in your underwear.
9: Sell us your car.
6: Yeah.
9: GiveMeTheBin.com. So easy, you can do it in your underwear.
7: So tell me, you know.
8: It's so easy, I do it in less than my underwear.
7: I mean, I'm a simple married white guy, but we all, you know, we always imagine about a sex party. So lay the scene of a sex party.
8: You know you having a good party when all you see is buttholes and toes.
7: Wow.
6: Okay. That's quite a visual.
7: So,
0: thanks, Tracy. Did, yeah.
10: Can't do that.
0: No.
10: Nope. Can't do that.
7: So, Tracy, do you have any, what's your schedule look like? Do you play, are you on tour right now? Are you chilling?
8: Yeah, I'm on tour, but I want to call in to put in a music request.
7: Okay, what
8: you ain't played no Lionel Rich. You ain't played no Lionel Richie. You ain't played no Diana Ross. You ain't played no Bell, no Biv, or no DeVoe.
7: What is your favorite Lionel Richie song?
8: Hello? Is it me you're looking for? Because I wonder where you are. And I wonder what you do. And I want to tell you so bad, bitch, I love you.
10: Version of that.
7: That is a pretty good version of that. Who you got on the soccer game tomorrow, Tracy Morgan?
8: I only care about the Knicks. When the Knicks play, that's where I have my fun. Did you hear about me getting in trouble? I threw up on the court. Did you know that?
7: I did not.
8: It made the news a year ago. I got nauseous. I threw up on the court. But you know what happened? The Knicks won. They won that game. So going to the championship, I had to take a doo-doo on the court, make them win it all.
7: What? Tracy Morgan, everybody.
10: Wow.
7: You still got it. You still got it.
6: Somebody's got to do it.
10: Oh, my God.
7: So, all right, good talking to you.
10: Oh,
2: Oh my God.
0: God, dude.
7: I wasn't expecting that phone call.
2: No. Nope. And the delay is already used up for the show now.
6: Oh.
7: Oh, you dumped that too?
2: No, that part was okay, but the other party part was a little bit too risky.
7: Did you dump both parts of the party part or one part?
2: One part in particular.
7: The toe in the...
0: Yeah, that one.
2: You can't do that.
7: If you want to hear the unedited version, you just go to jcwshow.com. That's where the video live stream is, and we don't have to dump that for FCC regs. Actually, I accidentally dropped an F-bomb a minute ago, and that got dumped.
0: You did?
7: Yeah. I did, is what Turley told me. I didn't realize I did.
2: Oh, yeah.
0: That does happen. I said something once. I didn't even know I said it.
7: You were talking about Hillary Clinton.
0: Yes, I was.
7: See you next Tuesday is what you called it.
0: Kind of, sort of, yes.
7: And wow. Do you not like Hillary Clinton?
0: It came out so naturally, nobody in the studio even caught it. And our listener calls up and goes, did y'all hear what Janie just said? I'm like, no way I said that. And then the guy goes in the office, listens to the tape, and he comes back to the window and goes, he said it.
7: We'll be right back, and we're going to say that and more when we join the John Clay Wolf Show in about 3 minutes after this song. 800-800-7234. 800-800-RADIO is the call and number. Q104, New York City. 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We've got all the Yankee pricks covered in one shot. Be right back.

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6: New York City. Get a rope.
5: Get a rope.
6: Mark in Ohio, you've got an 86 911 Carrera. Is it a turbo? Is it a SC?
7: No, Carrera is Carrera. There's no SC.
6: Yeah, there is. An 86er is.
7: No.
6: Yep.
7: No, it's not an SC. It's just a straight up Carrera.
6: Okay, and it's a convertible? It's a cab?
7: Yes. Yeah.
6: Has the motor been repackaged? Because those things are bad about leaking.
7: No, there's no leaks at all. It's been gone through. Prior to me owning it, I know there was some motor work done on it. Transmission work, clutch.
6: How long have you had it?
7: Steering rack, struts.
6: How long have you had it?
7: I've had it for almost a year.
6: Gotcha. Well, it says you want $65,000 for it. I sold one with 37,000 miles for $63,000 last June. Now it was an 85.
7: I'd known.
6: But it's the same car.
7: Yeah. Now this one also has the turbo tail on it.
6: That's good.
7: Paint's fantastic. Mm-hmm. Yeah, I mean it's not a concourse car, but it's immaculate.
6: How many miles are on it?
7: 145 on the
6: it's
7: body.
6: Just, it's just too
7: I'm
6: high.
7: Not quite sure
6: it's just too high.
7: Miles,
6: it's just
7: the motor was redone.
6: It's just too high. Where'd you buy it?
7: Bring a trailer.
6: Okay, what'd you pay? Bring a trailer.
7: A lot less than 65, but I put a lot of work into it.
6: I got you. Well, what I mean, the listing's public. I can see. What did it bring?
7: 50.
6: Okay. Yeah. See a bit about
7: that. Yeah, I mean, I'm looking at, you know, maybe seeing what it's worth, if it's worth selling it. You know, I've had other high-end sports cars. You know, the price was right, so they sold.
6: I got you. Okay. 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But, yeah, that car, I mean, so if I get it for, if I had it for 50, how am I supposed to make money with it?
7: Yeah. I mean, I hear you, man. I hear you. I know you guys are in business.
6: What do you do for a living?
7: Business. It's a hobby. Right now, I'm retired. 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
6: How did you, so you made your money? 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
8: Some more Florida news if you'd like. Do we need the opener?
9: No, you can just go right into it. Yeah.
8: Florida man had a plan to beat the court-ordered drug test. You know how that went. Kind of went off the rails for him. 52-year-old James Shepard showed up at the Flagler County Sheriff's Office to give a urine sample. Part of his deal, right?
9: Mm-hmm.
8: He showed up. Unfortunately, he drove with a suspended license when he got there, which, of course, violates his probation. And then he had a much bigger problem in his pants.
9: Uh-oh.
8: Yeah, he actually went there with a fake urine device hooked up to a heating pad, and all complete with a fake boy part.
6: So when we were in, is there audio?
9: Yeah,
8: we have audio. He attempted to ditch the fake boy part in the back of a police cruiser, but of course the back of the police cruiser has video. Cut number 7.
10: What is this?
11: I don't know what that is.
10: James, I have you on video pulling out a pee bag and a dildo out of your pants, okay? I'm not stupid. I clean this car every day. I'm responsible for what is in this car. I would know if there's a pee bag and a dildo in my car.
9: Oh my gosh.
8: God, I know. He just like.
6: So, 1992, SMU locker room. I played football there.
8: Yes.
6: They're drug testing us all for steroids.
8: Sure. Oh. Makes sense.
6: I'm not going to use any names.
8: That's a good idea.
6: But two people had pee bags on their leg. So it's warm.
8: Yeah.
6: You go into the deal.
8: It's clean.
6: And you put the pee in the cup.
8: Yep.
6: And you try to get somebody that doesn't do steroids.
8: Get your girlfriend, get somebody.
6: Not a girlfriend, because they're checking. They know male versus not male.
8: Really?
6: Yeah.
8: I didn't know that.
6: I even think they know black and white.
8: All right. Leave that alone.
6: But it was a real thing.
8: Yeah.
6: And
8: did they get away? Did they pull it off?
6: They didn't pull it off. They pulled it out.
8: I got you.
9: Well, yeah, they would go into a stall so they couldn't see.
8: Okay, they weren't watching the process.
9: Yeah.
8: Oh, okay.
9: Yeah. This is not a new... I don't know what the new technology is. Apparently, this guy didn't...
4: It's the Wizinator.
9: Yeah, it's what it is. It's called.
4: We have a censored photo of it, and it's a whole kit. It comes with like a little hand warmer type heater thing, powdered urine. It's a mix-up. It's like synthetic.
9: Oh, there it is at jcwshow.com. You can see it.
6: The Wizinator Golden Shower.
4: Yeah, it's a real deal. That thing has been around for 30 years, John. I used to see this when the internet was brand new to me, okay? And it was illegal in a lot of places. And that company has paid a lot of fines and a lot of, like, business expenses to keep themselves out of prison. And so now they sell it as a novelty.
8: Sure.
6: It's just a lot. Have you ever been back when you did smoke some grass? Has anybody ever drug tested you for grass back when they used to do that?
4: Yeah, I used to get it all the time.
6: How did you pass?
4: Sure gel.
6: What's sure gel?
4: Sure gel is in the grocery aisle. I think it's over close to the Jell-O, right, JD?
8: Yes, it is.
4: The stuff you make gelatin out of. You make your home preserves and things.
8: Make gelatin out of, yeah.
4: It's chock full of pectin, which is like kind of almost like a vitamin C derivative.
8: And we do not recommend
4: it'll
8: this.
4: It'll mask anything. And it gets thick. What you do is you mix it in a deal of warm water, and you drink that, the whole thing. And it's not disgusting. It actually tastes kind of citrusy.
8: Citrus. Right?
4: And then you don't touch any fruit juices or caffeine or anything that will make it, you know, separate itself from the liquid in your stomach.
8: All right.
4: And you drink as much water as you want to, and after 90 minutes... your bladder has turned into a bowl full of jelly.
8: I don't believe any of this.
4: And nothing passes but pure, clean water with creatine at the proper temperature.
9: He's not lying about it. In the late 90s, I had to pass a drug test. And so the way I did it was I had a full gallon of this tea. I can't remember the name of it, but I had to drink this full gallon of tea.
8: Okay.
9: Drank it down and then took the test. Passed. No problem.
8: Wow.
9: But you have to drink this whole gallon of it. Oh, yeah.
4: Yeah. Head shop juice.
9: Yeah. Yes.
6: Yep. Y'all know.
9: Stop. Yeah, it's real.
6: Stop. Head shop.
4: It's called juice. Gold 2000 or something.
9: Yeah.
4: That was the precursor to the Wizinator.
8: Or maybe it just don't do drugs.
9: Well, yeah, that's one way of doing it.
8: Right.
6: Yeah. So weed fun. Is legal in so many states now. When you're like... if you're in Texas and you're from California, you're used to smoking weed. Do they drug test you for weed? We'll find out when we get back. My name's John Clay Wolf. We've got to flip to the top of the hour. We're going to add a bunch of more many more stations right now. You can watch us. I think New York City, we're losing you right now. So you can go to jcwshow.com and you can stream from there. We've got how many more hours left? Lots.
9: A lot.
6: lot left. We'll be right back. Remember, you can stream us if you lose us in these different time zones, because we're live. JCW Show. John Clay Wolf, jcwshow.com. 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

0: Tracy Morgan called in earlier. He wanted to hear a song from a black person. So we selected 37 of them that all sing at once, named Earth, Wind, and Fire.
1: Yes.
0: This is going out to you, Tracy Morgan. 800-800-7234, 800-800-RADIO. My son, Maddox, who's been on the show several times, he's a smart little dude. He's only 19, and he's a debater.
1: Yes.
0: And he's in the debate club over at King's College in London. He goes to King's College in London. And I've noticed that he's dressing a little more British.
2: Is he?
0: Yeah, he's wearing jackets often.
1: A lot of tweeds.
2: So short pants, you know, show the ankles.
0: I didn't notice that. But lots of blazers.
1: Okay.
0: And wait, did they have a picture of this? Does Kyle have a picture of this, AO?
2: It doesn't have video. We have audio, though, of it.
0: Okay, that's too bad. I've got this. Kyle, I'm going to send this to you right now if you can jam it in there real quick. Cube into the stream at jcwshow.com. He went on the Alex Stein program. Alex is part of the Turning Point Network, the Charlie Kirk thing.
3: Real America's Voice.
0: Real America's Voice. And he went on that show last night. And this is his first time to do anything like that. And Maddox is pretty square, but he's pretty spicy.
3: Where was he?
0: In Dallas, some studio.
3: Okay, some studio.
0: Yeah, he's home for the summer.
3: Got it.
0: And Alex set him up against, what's his name's son?
3: Alex Jones.
0: Alex Jones' son, who is a professional podcaster. That kid is already, I think he's about 3 years older. I think that guy's about 23. Okay. Alex Jones' son.
3: Got it.
0: I was surprised when I turned it on and I saw that. So he put him in the ring with Conor McGregor, basically.
1: Yeah.
0: Right out of the gate. And my son is a liberal wannabe, is what I call him.
2: Oh, boy.
0: He's got some Texan in him, and he's really a centrist, but he's trying to be, I don't know. I mean, whatever. Let them be who they are. Mm-hmm. But here's some cuts from this debate last night that was on their channel.
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0: pause.
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0: It's not called GiveMeTheVin.com, you moron. 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Next.
4: His dad told me, you know, my son, he goes to school in London, and I've noticed that he is a little liberal, and I would like for you to have a conversation with him, Alex. What are some of your political viewpoints, Maddox?
5: Some of my political viewpoints.
4: Yeah. Do you like abortion?
5: Yeah.
4: Shut up!
5: Wow.
4: You like abortion?
5: No bueno, muy mal.
4: You think it's okay for a baby to get murdered?
5: Well, no, it's not a baby until a certain point.
4: You gotta be kidding! Hold on. Why does the baby get to choose if it wants to live or not?
5: Well, it's because the baby doesn't have
4: a soul?
5: Yeah. The baby doesn't have the level of sentience required to justify that kind of choice.
4: You gotta be kidding me.
5: Well, what?
0: So that's not a liberal viewpoint.
3: Trump is.
5: Yeah.
0: Oh, okay. Go ahead.
5: Yeah.
4: It has a heart.
5: Wait.
4: Has a heart.
5: Not necessarily. How is a heart in any way, shape, or form the deciding factor on like what gives somebody a right to life?
4: You gotta be kidding me.
5: What do you mean you gotta be kidding
4: me? You seem like such a smart young man. You go to the 31st best university in the world, and you don't understand that there's a little life in there, and that if they have a heart, that they're starting to form. The most of the time people have an abortion is they just don't want to pay for the baby.
6: Here's the thing. Just look at it from a metaphysical perspective. You're eliminating something that is binding you to some potential future, and out of that you get more time. How is that not a deal with the devil?
4: I understand that your liberal position is that abortion is okay, but will you admit that it is a murder of a baby?
5: No.
2: Oh!
0: What else you got?
2: That's the full clip right there. That's okay. Just the taste of it, yeah.
6: He's pretty rational, old Maddox, man.
0: Is that the only clip he sent you?
2: Yeah. That's pretty harsh, though, right there. I mean, that's... To have him come out... Yeah, with
0: I told you to jump to the end of it. There was some different stuff at the end of it. But anyway, what?
2: Well, just to have him throw him in there in that topic?
0: Yeah.
2: That's a very polarizing topic.
0: Oh, my God.
1: Yeah, no, right. They went straight for blood.
2: Yeah,
0: of course.
1: Yeah.
0: This went on
1: for
0: an hour.
1: He handled himself well.
3: I have a whole hour if you want me to post it.
0: Yeah, you can post it.
3: Okay.
0: Go to JCW Show and post it.
2: So have you talked to him after this?
0: Yeah. I mean, that was the roughest part of the whole deal. And the rest of it got he definitely won a few rounds. Yep.
2: Well, I don't think there's a winner in abortion topic anyway.
0: No,
3: there is not.
0: But that was the one that was the cringiest.
2: So did he know he was going to come on there before? Or did you?
0: I knew he was going to come on, but he didn't know what he was doing.
2: I'm talking about, did you just throw this to him? It's like, hey, guess what? You're going to come on to Alex Stein's show.
0: No, we talked about it a while back, and I put him together in a group chat. I said, you'd like this kid because he's got that Charlie Kirk thing in him, and he's young. And Alex talked to him a little bit and said, he kind of brought him on just because he's my kid. And I said, it'll be fine, because he knew that I have a decent opinion of fine. And then they went through this whole thing, and he called me last night. He said, that kid is awesome. I'm going to start using him, this and that. I want him back. This was one of the best shows we ever had, blah, blah, blah, blah.
1: That's great.
0: That was the low point of the show, actually, what we just clipped.
1: He stuck to his ground. You got to admire that.
0: Victor Sandoval, Mission Hills, California. Good morning. You're on the air.
7: What's up, man? I just heard your story about the Wizardator, and I wanted to share a story.
0: Okay.
7: So I had one of them a long time ago, and, sometimes people want to watch UP or whatever. I had to do it for, like, a drug test. I ended up, one of my friends had to do the same thing.
0: Yeah.
7: And he took the thing and used it. I didn't ask for it back, but like Pre-K said, that thing got passed. That Wizardator got passed around
0: like an old hooer. Thank you, Vic. 800-800-7234-800-800-RADIO. Brian in Sarasota, Florida. Good morning. You're on the air.
8: Hey, good morning. How are you?
0: Good. What you got?
8: Well, so I was just flipping through the live on YouTube, and I was listening to you have a conversation with a gentleman. Kind of, it seemed like a big sale on a vehicle. And I said, this is the perfect guy to talk to, because it seems like you know exactly what you're talking about when it comes to vehicles.
0: Okay.
8: And I was just telling your call screener that I'm a struggling entrepreneur. I created a website, and the website is a comparison website that takes factors that people think are most important and spits out the answer as to, you know, what their favorite vehicle is, who the best basketball player is, what's the best movie to watch? Like it's a decision making tool, but specifically on the car piece, I'm curious from an expert's perspective, what types of things are most important? Like, what are you looking for?
0: Toyota.
8: Right. So, and that it tends to be, and that's what I'm seeing with my algorithm is a lot of Toyota when it comes to consistency, but the factors. So
0: I buy Toyotas for myself and for my kids, and I have more cars than anybody you'll ever probably meet. I think we have 2,200 cars in inventory right now. GiveMeTheVIN.com sells about 5 to 7, and sometimes 800 cars a week in our wholesale distributorship. And there's a reason that I drive a Toyota, and there's a reason I buy Toyotas for my kids. They hold their value the best. They break down the least, and the body styles don't get old and agey looking. And that's why the Toyota dealers make the most money. Like, if you own a Toyota store, you would have to have something really wrong with you. Have you ever seen a Toyota store go bankrupt?
8: No.
0: There was one called Lexus of Inglewood, the only Lexus store in the history of man that has ever filed for bankruptcy. And it was because of corruption.
1: Wow. Oh.
0: It was just because of corruption.
3: Yeah. You can run anything out of business.
0: Yeah.
3: I saw a liquor store go out of business once. how do you do that?
0: But, I'm not trying to be, cute, but it's just really that simple. It's just that simple. So I hope that helps.
8: So, it does. So it holds the value the most. And you described, like, the aesthetic value, like it's not going to get old. Like in 15 years, it's still going to look good. It's still going to look modern.
0: Yep. It's just the easiest, best monetarily way to go. And then, like, when I'm bidding a Toyota Tacoma with 150,000 miles on it, the return value on that is like a Dodge truck with 80,000 miles on it, because the market knows that car, that truck has more life in it than a domestic truck. Therefore, it brings more money on the used market. And it's just that simple. Yeah. Simple. Thank you, man. Coming up next, we're going to do Dial a Deal, where y'all call in with your cars, and I'll bid them on the air for America's Best Car Buyer. 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

0: home, and I still can't restore it.
1: Well, those Puerto Ricans will do it cheaper than us Yankees. So, are you just...
0: Well, I was just looking to possibly, you know, I have a farm there that was destroyed by Hurricane Maria, and I was just, I would pretty much be willing to give you the car if you'd be willing to give me some type of donation, because I know it costs you money to get it back home and taxes and all that.
1: What would it cost to get it back over here?
0: I think probably $2,000 would be my guess to get it back there.
1: What kind of shape is it in?
0: It needs a little bit of body work, but the engine itself, the 400 big block, is still running well. You know, transmission, radiators, all that. For some reason, it used to be three on the tree, and somebody put an automatic in it.
1: Do this. Do you have photos of it?
0: Yeah, I do have a few photos of it.
1: Load photos into givemethevin.com.
0: Okay.
1: And explain our conversation on the radio and what you're proposing. Let me take a look at it and see if it's worth dragging back over here.
0: Sure.
1: Givemethevin.com. And that goes for everybody listening. 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Brendan, Indiana. Good morning. What city in Indiana?
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1: Leather or cloth?
2: Cloth.
1: Okay. V8, I'm assuming. I think they were all V8s back then, 20 years ago. So do you know if it's a SR5 or the WT, which is like the work truck?
2: It's a SR5.
1: 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It's got 95,000 miles on it.
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1: 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David, an 08 Jeep Wrangler 4x4 with 160 on it. If it's a, is it a four-door?
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16: Mid-20s.
17: Okay.
16: And what did the daughter, what was her reaction? Or was it a photo?
17: She goes, well, yeah, my ankles are swollen. She started feeling really bad. And I was like, I mean, you're pregnant.
18: That's
17: what happens, you know? It's part of it.
18: That's what happens.
17: My wife was not happy with me when I told her about that. She's, you're supposed to say she's glowing and stuff.
18: Beautiful, glowing.
17: So if somebody walked up, that's what you'd say?
18: Yes.
19: I've definitely been the guy that have said, you're pregnant. Wow.
17: Yeah, what do you...
19: And no, and they're not.
17: Oh,
18: God, John. Yeah. Never guess. Wow. Never.
19: That's a bad one. You don't
20: That's
19: guess
20: a real bad one.
19: And you don't guess people's age.
17: Yeah.
19: Supercar Blondie.
20: Even if they ask you to guess, you don't.
19: Yeah.
20: Hey, well, how old do I look? You don't want that.
19: I said, you're about my age, like 50. And she's like, I'm 38. Jerry Wayne Longmire, good morning. The comedian, funny man, the car cutter, the Hot Wheels guru. Are you there?
21: Yes, sir. Can you?
19: Nope. I started to hear you, then it went away. That's too bad. You sounded perfect, and then it just went away.
21: Okay, I'm back. Okay. I think I got it fixed.
19: Okay. So you're rich and famous now. How does it feel to be rich and famous? He finally hit. He hit good.
21: Man, the rich ain't showed up yet.
19: Yeah.
21: Yeah. I'm sitting out here in an unair-conditioned garage at Saturday morning at 9 o'clock in the morning. That doesn't feel like something a rich guy would do.
19: What? You've been on tour, man, like heavy duty.
21: Yeah, it's crazy, man. We're doing... the whole thing when we started this thing about a month ago, we're doing 62 cities before the end of the year. I'm following the World of Outlaws to the World Finals in Charlotte and hitting just about every city I can squeeze myself into. My agent sent me to Maine in December.
19: That's wow. Close.
21: So I think he doesn't like me.
19: So Shane Gillis just broke a world record for a stand-up comedian audience. Did you see this?
21: I did not.
19: 76,000 people in a stadium.
21: Oh, my.
19: I mean, he's okay. Dude. He's funny, but he ain't that damn funny.
21: I think he's pretty funny. I just don't understand. So I've done a show for like 5,000 people.
19: Right.
21: And it's real hard for stand-up comedy to work for 5,000 people.
19: Right.
21: But I can't imagine how it works for 76,000 people. How many people do you have relaying what you're saying?
19: And you know, you're in this. I mean, you've been in it for a little while now, but this lift that you're catching, you're in the perfect space, because I was talking to a music producer the other day, and he was telling me that stand-up comedy, big stand-up comedy, is outselling big music in many areas. So like, not to compare to Taylor Swift, but the big concerts, this big concert for comedy is not, it's happening. I mean, I saw Joe Rogan sell out Dickies in Fort Worth, 16,000 people, two nights in a row. The great big comedy shows, these guys are getting paid now, like pretty heavy duty. I mean, they always have been, but anyway, I'm excited for you. Now, I don't think you're going to make that much money next weekend in Walnut Springs, Texas, at the Walnut Springs Roadhouse.
21: I'm so excited to come, though, man. I've missed you guys. I hadn't got to hang out with you in a while, and I'm real curious what kind of cars I'm going to be sleeping around.
19: You'll love what's in the shop right now. Love. Now, I do have to...
21: Last time I was there, you had Paul Newman's Ferrari, so it's kind of hard to top that.
19: Yeah, you know? there's some pretty cool stuff. Did you happen to watch the video we put out on our YouTube channel last weekend with the guy in Arkansas? Because you'll really like it.
21: Is that the dude that...
19: I know what I got?
21: Yeah.
19: Okay.
21: God, he was a mess.
19: That one blasted off. I mean, it's like 500,000 views already. I mean, do we have some cuts from that dude?
22: Well, I know I got $3.5 million sitting in these cars. Crank up and drive to Barrett.
19: So, like, these cars have been sitting there for 20 and 30 years, and he's like, oh, all you got to do is crank it up and drive to Barrett.
22: Crank up and drive to Barrett.
19: So
21: Well, at first he told you he didn't know anything about him, but then I definitely know I got $3 million out there.
22: Right.
21: Well,
22: I know I got $3.5 million sitting in these cars.
19: Yeah. No, you don't. And we wound up buying, like, 18 of them. But what was funny is that video took off so hard. We have a location in Little Rock, Arkansas. And people that were watching the video knew we had, they figured out we had a location there, and they were going to it to see the cars because they assumed that they were sitting there. And there were like five people there looking at them, and the dude walked in to get a check because he sold us three batches of cars. And the dude walked in to get a check at our office, and the people that were there were like, starstruck. We've made this guy famous.
17: You're kidding me.
19: No, Abdullah called me and he said, you won't believe this. They were like, one of them wanted his autograph.
18: Wow.
19: Yeah. Isn't that funny? But the commenters and everybody on the comments like, John, you were so patient. You were so patient. I mean, my God, you're so patient. I remember when this was going on, I would just sit back and let this happen because I'm like, this guy is weaving internet gold right now. I mean, and I was like, I'm just going to let this go. And the commenters are going to take care of this. And I was telling my guy, Mike, that bought the cars after I left. I said, you need to get these cars wrapped up and get this all done because this video is going out in 2 weeks. And the commenters are going to rip his ass so hard that he's going to be mad at us. And it's not our fault, but this is what's going to happen. And he's like, you know what? He's like, well, I'm going to do this. I said, I'm telling you. I told Mike again, I said, you need to get your business done with Jeremy before this video comes out because there's nothing that we did, but the commenters are just going to eat him alive. And it was, that's what happened. Hey, so Jerry has his shtick. Kyle, will you throw that up? We're on the phone with Jerry Wayne Lohmeyer. Kyle, will you throw that image up that I sent you a minute ago? And I sent it to you, Jerry, too, so the streamers at jcwshow.com can see it. This Jeep, do you have a picture of
21: what is that, like a 52 Willys?
19: Jeepster or something?
21: That's a Willys.
19: So
21: it looks like a Willys Overland.
19: I bought this from Josh Paris at Gas Monkey Garage, and if you ever watched Fired Up Garage, they built this rig in Fired Up Garage, and it's got a 12 valve Cummins in it.
21: Oh my God! And you bought it?
19: And I'm selling it. the last Wednesday in 2 weeks, GiveMeTheVIN.com. We have our classic collector sale, and I'm going to have it in that auction. Absolute. Is that Wednesday the 27th or the 28th? Anyway, guys, if you want to buy classic collector cars, we've got 100 really good ones. The last Wednesday of this month.
17: 29th.
19: Mannheim, Dallas, the 29th of July. But that will be in it. But I didn't know if... I sent you that earlier. Maybe you don't have anything cocked and ready for it. But Jerry will take...
21: Oh, dude, that thing looks like it... Oh, my God. It looks like a ransom note pieced together from three different vehicles. I love that they just took a piece of American history and turned it into an art car. This is hilarious.
19: Jerry's really good at taking images of vehicles and cutting on them, and that's what's really got him going.
21: It's just so bad. It's so bad. I mean, God almighty.
19: How about the paint selection?
21: The proportions look like somebody drew a truck from memory.
17: You see this at jcwshow.com, by the way.
19: Yeah. Well, you were telling me that some of the biggest hits you've had cutting up cars have been like mom cars, I think.
21: Yeah, the mom cars video did really good. It doesn't, you know, honestly, it just depends. The thing is the ones that go really big are the ones where I'm kind of tired of doing it and I be mean.
19: Yeah. Yeah,
21: if I'm mean,
19: that's right.
21: If I'm mean and I don't feel like doing it, then they're a hit every time. And the one I just did, I hadn't done one in a couple months, and I just kind of did one for the fans. And I really didn't feel like doing it, and I sat down to write about it, and I was just kind of in a crap attitude about it. And it hit so hard, but I was being so mean. I was like, oh my God, they're going to turn on me over this one. And no, they just went along with it. And so
19: what did you say?
21: I don't even remember, to be honest with you. You know, I've made 125 of those videos, and the thing I've tried not to do is ever repeat a joke, but I put them all together, and it's like 7 hours of one line.
19: Oh, wow.
21: You know, so it's 2,287 jokes or something.
19: How's that YouTube money? You know who opened my eyes to YouTube money? Was you that day at lunch 2 years ago when we were sitting there and you were explaining to me your income off YouTube and Facebook and all that?
21: Yeah. My YouTube stays pretty steady. Between that, Facebook, and TikTok, I average anywhere from like 4 to 5 a month just from those.
19: $4,000 to $5,000, but that's on shorts. You can actually make some money on the long form videos.
21: Yeah, my my podcast does okay on there. Mm-hmm. I have that hour long podcast I do weekly, except last week because I was in Los Angeles having too much fun.
19: You know, we're bringing in about $30,000 a month off of our YouTube.
21: I believe it. Your long form videos are beautiful. Everything on them is absolutely gorgeous. You're shooting them right. You're everything's framed right. It looks
19: colored,
21: fantastic.
19: Sound. Yeah. You know what it costs to do those? You know what it costs to do those videos?
21: Probably 60.
19: It really does. We eat up all the money in production. Seriously.
21: Yeah, yeah.
19: Because it takes four people to do it.
21: And I'm like, I look at yours. I look at mine. I'm like, well, mine is one guy in a garage. And I very rarely ever pay me, so it's not too bad.
19: Well, man, we look forward to seeing you next week. I'm throwing you a curveball. I don't know if you know this yet. I will not be here. Everybody else will, but I will be with Jay Leno, and we're doing the show from Jay. I'm doing the show with Jay Leno from Jay Leno's Garage next week. So I will have you on. I'll be remoted in, right, on one pod. Okay. So it'll sound like I'm there, but I'm not going to be here. And you know,
21: you're never there. I never get to hang out with you anymore when I come.
19: Completely screwed you. But I mean, I got invited by Jay Leno on this date and had to be this date. I'm like,
21: I don't mind getting. I don't mind getting one up by Jay Leno.
19: So we will see you. You will be in Walnut Springs playing. Go to where do they go? The Roadhouse.
0: For tickets.
19: Yeah, just go to walnutspringsroadhouse.com, get tickets for Jerry Wayne, or just go to Walnut Springs Rally, get tickets for Jerry Wayne Longmire. If you're in Central Texas, come see him, and he's going to be on the show with us next Saturday also. I mean, Jerry's the only guy who I've ever had come replace me on a day that I couldn't be
20: That's
19: here.
20: That's right.
19: Yeah. That you were the only person in 20 years that I've ever handed the microphone to and walked away and said, he can handle this. And that'll happen again.
21: I like the way you did it, where you didn't tell me about it till 3 minutes before the show. That was my favorite part of that.
20: So true, we did.
19: You know, if he wants to do the first 2 hours, if you want to get up real early and do New York City and Philly and all that, because we were going to run a replay in those first 2 hours, because I'm not getting up at 3 in L.A. to do New York at 6. We'll talk about it when we get off there.
21: I'll get up early and do it. I need to sell tickets.
19: All right, man. We'll be back in a minute. My name is John Clay Wolf. That's Jerry Wayne Longmire. Come see him live in Walnut Springs, Texas at the Walnut Springs Roadhouse next Friday night. And he will be on the show next Saturday. And we will be live from Jay Leno's garage as well. Be right back.
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7: Yeah. 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Click email John. Particularly classic and collector car mechanic would even be better. 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I need somebody that's an all-around cowboy. 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And that job was available as of yesterday because we had to shoot somebody.
8: Whoa, we're not shoot what? Somebody, literally, no.
7: Yeah.
8: Not that.
7: But, you know, let them go.
8: Wait, I mean, a mechanic didn't cut it? No way. That's not possible. I mean, how many mechanics have worked here?
7: It was not here. It's up there in St. Louis. But
8: with
7: not that many.
8: Really. Not that many.
7: No. I mean, over 3 years, that fire chicken ate a few people.
8: Uh-huh.
7: How many? Three people.
8: Four.
7: Four?
8: At least four.
7: Yeah, but it's really the dumbass factor. It's just, you know, when you're desperate, you grab people that you normally wouldn't hire. And when you're out in the middle of the woods like this, you just grab. Where do you live? Oh, I live about 10 miles down the road. All right, you're hired.
9: You're in.
7: You know,
9: yeah,
7: because you can't be that picky. But now we've got some pretty good people. One of the better ones is a guy that lives 4 miles down the road. I'm like, where the hell have you been for 3 years? You know, and he's doing great.
8: My favorite's the guy from Chicago that drove in.
7: The body man?
8: Yeah.
7: The listener, Bill?
8: Yeah.
7: The alcoholic?
8: Yeah, basically drink every alcohol that you had at the saloon.
7: Yes.
10: You cleaned the joint out. Yeah. So I admire that. I mean, that's Texas. You got to be dedicated, man.
7: So we had a listener in Chicago that was listening to me complain about restoring this car, and he called in and said, hey, I can do this car. And I was like, okay. And the more he talked, the more he sounded like he could. I'm sitting here, got off the radio one day. They called from the roadhouse in town, said, hey, there's a fellow here from Chicago looking for you. No joke. I talked to him on the radio. That was it. He got in the car and drove here. And I was thinking, you know, he must not have had a lot going on in his life.
9: That's easy.
7: If he'd called unannounced, he showed up with his tools. I gave him a place to stay. He started going. And then it took about 4 days.
8: Four?
7: And the guys were like, hey, man, this guy's an alcoholic. I'm like, well, you know, an alcoholic can be a good worker. Some of the best workers I've ever had are alcoholics. Let's give him a shot. It's not my job to measure his drinking.
9: Here you go.
10: Yeah.
7: Right. Because an alcoholic knows if they've got a place where they will stay employed, if they just are functioning, then they'll stay with you for 30 years. So I'm like, hey, this might be a keeper. The alcoholic part did not turn me off at all, but he's a hardcore vodka alcoholic.
9: Yeah, that's the end of the road.
7: That's the end of the road.
9: Yeah,
7: that's a different, right?
9: Yeah.
7: And, he talked me into a lot of things, and then it just got to the point where they're just like, he's just wasted all the time, so I had to give all. Oh, and he was at the cantina in town in the roadhouse making an ass of himself, being all drunk at the bar.
9: Oh.
7: Several times.
10: That's not good. Yeah, vodka.
7: So we had to pull a gun out and say, Bill, it's been nice to see you, but.
10: Vodka's kind of like time travel. You remind me so much of Jackie Brown when you talk about your rapid turnover rate sometimes. Like, you remember, okay. Samuel Jackson takes De Niro to the back of his car and opens a trunk.
7: Right.
10: And De Niro says, who's that? And Sammy Jackson, just as plain as day, is an employee I had to let go.
7: Can I tell y'all something?
4: Sure.
7: I'm trying to hire a mechanic in St. Louis.
4: Right.
7: And y'all aren't helping a damn thing.
10: Hey, you're the one said you shoot him, man.
7: Yeah, I said we had to shoot somebody.
10: Somebody blew my brains out.
7: Right. It was for good reason.
10: Beaumont ain't got a doing time kind of sensibility.
8: They need to know what they're getting into.
4: So
8: right?
4: How do they...
7: I can tell you the guy that manages the recon shop up there is a more professional... He's it's a good place. They're good at what they do. They're really good at what
4: they
7: do.
4: How do they apply?
7: They go to gmtvgarage.com, click email John, and I'll get you in touch with the owner of that recon facility up there that's got the cars, and we work with him, and it's a class act. Very class act. Okay, Chris in North Carolina, 75 vet, 85,000 mile T-top, 4-speed, so it's a stick shift.
11: Yes.
7: On a scale of 1 to 10, these cars aren't worth a lot of money. You know that already. How nice is it? Because they just made so many of those C4 vets. Wait, 1, 2, 3, C3 vets. Yeah, sorry.
11: I would say it's a good 8, especially what's been done to it.
7: Okay, the four speed stroked out to a 383. That doesn't really now the spoiler kit. So is it like a shark kit or something? A Mako shark?
11: Kinda. A little spoiler across. Oh, it's got a wing across the back, and then the around the back, and then the hood. I mean, excuse me, around the sides and the hood. Little. I have to give you the pictures. I don't know.
7: I just sent your phone number. I just took a picture of your phone number and sent it to my agent, Hot Rod Kyle, and he's going to call you. And you send him those pictures, and y'all make a deal. He knows those vets the backside of his hand. And you know how you learn what those vets are worth? You know how you really learn? You lose your ass on them. And he's lost his ass on enough of them. He knows now. We'll be right back. Thank you for calling. My name's John Clay Wolf. 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

0: Ice Cube's Big 3 basketball is heating up. Before the World Cup final, tune into Big 3 this Sunday. 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
1: Yeah, Rob, hang tight. 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
3: Wow, wow, wow.
1: Good morning, America.
3: Ugh.
1: Good morning, California. We're joining hour number one in L.A., in West San Coast. Diego, in Seattle, in Portland, and we're going to go all the way!
3: All right.
1: Yeah! I think we're on in Iowa.
0: Yeah?
4: J.D., can you find our Iowa affiliates?
0: Denver's.
1: Have you? I need to, Iowa for a reason.
4: Oh, my God.
1: I've got a reason I'm mentioning Iowa. Bobbo, have you ever heard of American Pickers?
4: Oh, sure.
1: Do you know the Wolf Brothers?
4: Sure.
5: Why, can you find it?
0: Yeah, I've got it right here. Davenport.
1: Davenport, Iowa.
0: Yeah.
4: Now, it's a different set of brothers than I think I remember from when I used to watch the show.
1: Well, the one
4: lot.
1: Guy passed away. His name's Frank, I believe.
4: Yeah.
1: And then Mike brought his brother Rob into the fray. So Rob replaced Frank.
4: Right.
1: But Rob actually was working with Frank before Mike ever knew him. So Rob started this thing, and their dad was kind of a picker. And then the TV show started, and Robbie didn't do the TV show because he was busy, like, with life and kids and working, and he didn't have time.
4: Right.
1: And now, you know, 20 years later, whatever it was, then when Frank passed away, Rob said, "Hell, I'll do it now."
4: Yeah.
1: And they're in Iowa, and this is Rob. Rob, good morning.
6: What's going on, guys?
1: Not much. How are you? Did I explain all that correctly?
6: I don't know if you explained it correctly. My brother and Frank and I were friends all the way back to probably middle school days. And I was actually, you did explain that I was raising a family. I had a different company to run, but I've always been a picker. I've been an antique dealer for over 40 years. So I'm right up there with you, John.
1: Ah. So Rob has a killer event coming up soon called Rust Belt America. What's it called?
6: Rust Belt Americana, August 5th, 6th, 7th, and 8th. It's at East Moline, one of the biggest antique shows in the country. The best of the best comes out.
1: And that is coming up. And what city are you in right now? Where do y'all live?
6: I'm in Davenport, Iowa.
1: Okay, so what station are we on in Davenport, Iowa?
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6: Yep.
1: This is our second week up there. We just started our big national syndication with 120 stations last Saturday.
6: Awesome.
1: So Rob and I met through Chip Foose, and the first time I ever saw you, I was watching, Rollins went up and was jacking with you about 6 months ago and walked through your building.
6: Yeah.
1: And y'all had enough beers to start arguing over what you'll take for the whole damn thing.
6: Yeah. Yeah.
1: Or he brought that up, actually. And he was offering you $1 million for everything, and you were like, "Dude, come on now."
6: I needed $1.5 million, and he came up to $1.2 million, and I walked away.
1: Were you willing to sell the property and the stuff for $1.5 million?
6: Well, we had a discrepancy on how many vehicles I had. I go, "These vehicles aren't going with it for that kind of money." So he wanted the interior stuff and all this, right now. So you know how Richard is. That's just kind of how it shakes out. And you know, I don't need to sell it. It's my little, you know, daytime fun place.
1: I want you, what I want you to do. And next time you're down here, I'm going to drag you down here. I'm going to show you this place. We're going to fill, I've got the place for you to put your Texas store in Walnut Springs, Texas.
6: Right.
1: And I know I've been beating on you about that. No. I can't wait to show it to you. But, anyway, Rob called me on a car a month ago. We bought it. I'm going to sell it this coming up, I think July 29th at Manheim, Dallas, in our classic collector sale. That 442, I think it was a 66 model.
6: Yeah, convertible.
1: Right. And then you called me on a little Ferrari toy car the other day. And I was going
6: to
1: ask you.
6: Hopefully you send that to auction.
1: How are we paying? Are we paying slow or are we paying fast when we do these deals?
6: Hell, you guys pay me right. Chloe is the salt of the earth, man. She's great to deal with. She's Johnny on the spot, man. She's like, boom. Yeah.
1: You know,
6: she takes care of things ASAP.
1: My granddad was a smart ass, and he taught me something a long time ago. He said, Confucius say, fast pay equal long time friend.
6: Oh, yeah. Well, it's true.
1: It's true.
6: And I've been in business for 45 years. That's how it works. I mean, these people that I've dealt with people over the last 40 years that, you know, they drag that stuff on. It's just, that's not how you do business. My grandfather said, you buy something, you pay for it. Even if you make a mistake, you buy it, you pay for it, and you take your loss.
1: Yep. And so, do it quickly. You know, because then you will get the phone call faster. You'll get the first phone call every time because they know if you make a deal, they're getting paid immediately. And there's no BS.
6: Yes.
1: And it just really the whole Gimme the VIN company is built on that moniker. And do what you say you're going to do when you say you're going to do it. This is Rob Wolf from American Pickers. He was actually, I just asked him to call into the show because he was pitching me a car. And I've got the video of it you sent me. I sent it to my video man. What have you got?
6: I got a 53 Chevy, straight six, one owner, all original paint and original interior. And it needs absolutely nothing, zero. It's probably one of the nicest ones on the planet.
1: What's this Ford truck that's also in the video?
6: Oh, the 79 Ford short bed. That came from an oil company out of Cedar Rapids, and it's a one owner, straight six. It needs absolutely nothing. It's literally that nice of a truck. I mean, and you know, John, you know, everybody's looking for short beds.
1: Yep.
6: Everybody.
1: They're good.
6: Yeah. As long as they're not all hacked up. This one was one owner, one family. It came from an oil company. They used to deliver oil in this truck.
1: How much is my price on the truck?
6: The truck I'd sell to you for $8,500.
1: Okay, that's sold.
6: I made it easy.
1: So tell Cello, just send her a text and she'll send you the money Monday morning. Yep. The car worries me in where I sell cars because I don't do very well with what I call happy days cars, because this would be the Cunningham's driveway back in the 60s. Yep. And what do you need out of the car? Because I bet I'm not the right guy.
6: 16.5 to you, and they'd bring all day long 25,000.

0: happening in California. These are the cars that all the guys in California want. They want to lower them. They want to do their stuff to them. This car's turnkey, though, John. I mean, literally turnkey.
1: Is it more of a Hispanic buyer?
0: Yeah. I mean, the Hispanic guys out in California would jump up and down to get these things. I mean, I think if I... Yeah, exactly.
1: Hispanic guys in California. Well, you're on a station right now that has plenty of Hispanic guys in California. And Hispanic guys in California that want to buy this car, go to GMTVGarage.com and send me an email, and I'll forward it to Rob. 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But I bet we can sell it for you. I don't have the confidence in that one for what I do, but I agree with what you're saying. So, but
0: well, dude, you and I go back and forth about everything, and that's fine. I'm all about just. I actually drive that car probably 3 times a week.
1: Okay. You're not going. How much is that Woody in the deal? I think you're not talking.
0: That's a whole other animal. That's a 41 Mercury. It needs literally nothing. The only thing we did to it, we put a 2-speed transmission in it, and that's it. But it. Probably one of the only ones left on the planet that's original paint.
1: Right.
0: You got to remember, this is just before the war. They weren't making a lot of these cars, and this was sold to a guy. I got it out of the East Coast probably 8 or 9 years ago, and it's got original interior, original wood, original engine, everything to it.
1: Did you notice, Turley? He said everything, but how much?
2: Uh-huh.
0: I'd have to listen. I'll tell you right now. I'd have to get at least $55,000 out of it. That'd be the best I could do.
1: I sold a good one. Not saying that's not a good one.
0: The Woody market's kind of soft, right?
1: Yeah,
0: the Woody market's kind of soft right now.
1: I sold. If you want to buy a Woody, Rob Wolf, and what's your website?
0: RJ Wolf Picker. But it basically, you can just look me up on Instagram or message me on Facebook. My phone number's out there to the world.
1: Okay.
0: I'm like you, John.
1: I understand.
0: Easily accessible.
1: Hey, you're not going to be in California next week, are you? Because I'm going to be doing the show from Jay Leno's Garage with Jay.
0: Oh, I'd love to. Tell Jay I said hello. But I've got so much going on here. You know, think about all the people that work for you, John. Yeah, I have everything I do is all by myself. I'm a one-man show.
1: And you got to put this event together.
0: And I got to put the event together, but I also have another event I do prior to that. The one thing about that event that most people don't know is it's a nonprofit. I take not one red nickel out of that because we give it all back to education. Every single nickel goes back to education every year. We raised, I want to say, $150,000 last year. Went back to education. It goes to scholarships for kids that don't have the ability to do it.
1: So Rob Wolf is who you're talking to from American Pickers, and he is having Rust Belt Americana in the beginning of August, like the second week of August. Is that correct?
0: Yep.
1: Okay.
0: All you got to do is look up rustbeltamericana.com.
1: If you love antiques, you made a comment the other day that I'd never heard. What'd you say? Oil and gas? Like these signs are oil and gas, or this segment is oil and gas.
0: Well, oil and gas is always there, but we've got the antiques that come out to this show. So the oil and gas guys are there, and there's plenty of those. Richmond Auctions is doing the auction out there. It's going to be one of the bigger auctions. There'll be some world record pieces that Richmond Auction is going to set again. I mean, they already did a $4 million sign late last year.
1: God almighty. The signage and the road art is what's crazy. And I'm enjoying, Rollins is really into that. Obviously, you're really into that. And Chip's into it too, and I'm learning about it. I just don't have the confidence in these signs. I mean, when you buy a sign for 50 grand and sell it for 55, then you get some confidence. I just don't have that confidence yet, but I'll get it. I'll get it. Dude, I've got to run to break. We got to jump.
0: You're good.
1: And I appreciate it. Tell Cello to pick up the, Ford truck we just bought.
0: I'll send her the title information on the 79 Ford.
1: And I will talk to you soon. Thanks again for calling. Rob Wolf from American Pickers, everybody. My name's John Clay Wolf. 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
3: Matt and Branson, good morning. You're in the air. Yes, the lightning round. You got a 67 Catalina convertible with a 428, four-speed automatic, fully restored. What color is it?
4: Yes, sir. It is blue.
3: How long have you had it?
4: He's had it for probably 2 or 3 years. I can't remember if he said the restoration or the paint was 4 years old.
3: And it's 20 grand?
4: That's what he's asking, but I told him it was worth more than that. The last one I've seen go at auction.
3: Who's the guy that, I mean, we deal with the owner.
4: He's an older gentleman. He bought it just to flip it.
3: Okay. So, here's what I'll do with you. So you're just the middleman, right?
4: Right. If you're interested, I'll give you his name and number, and you can talk with him directly.
3: Okay.
4: He's just an older gentleman, and he doesn't know how to do any of this.
3: If I get a deal done, I'm going to give you a $500 bird dog fee. Do you know what that means?
4: Well, like finder's fee?
3: Yeah. Do you want that?
4: I have a mobile mechanic. It was so nice that I seen it in my mirror when I hung and left. I seen it in my mirror, and I turned around and went back to look at it.
3: All right, good. All right. I'm going to try to buy it.
4: I got pictures of the trunk fans. I got pictures of the inside, outside, of the running, everything.
3: I'm going to buy it, and I'm going to put you on hold. Pre-K, take number 4 and get the guy's information of the owner so we can get this car bought. Thank you, Matt. Okay, there's one. '87 square body, two-wheel drive, original two-wheel drive, has it listed 11,000. James, is it long bed or short bed?
5: It is a long bed.
3: It's probably $5,000 truck then.
5: This is probably...
3: I'm just not going to. I do this for a living. I do it all day. I know what I'm talking about. They're just they either are the thing or they're not the thing, and that is not the thing. If it's really nice, but it says it's all original. If it's super nice and it's two tone and all that, go to GiveMeTheVin.com and load it up. Let's see some pictures. But I mean, Turley, you bought that short bed for $7,000. You lost money on it.
6: Yeah, you're right. It's $5,000.
3: That's just what it is. 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All right, we'll be right back. 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Anyway, go to GiveMeTheVin.com if you'd like to sell yours, and thank you for tuning in, and we will be right back after this song. Good morning, California. What's up, West Coast, Portland, Seattle? This is our second week up there with y'all. Vegas, of course, you're a mainstay. And Phoenix! Hey, Phoenix, we've got an office in your town. We want to buy cars with you.

0: 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We'll be right back.
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1: I push every limit, broke every rule. Ever since my days in school, I've lived my life beyond the edge. Rung all the bells, jumped off the ledge. I'm here a century.
2: This is heavy metal.
3: Right. That's what he's calling heavy metal. The thing is called Riot Fest 2026.
2: So when he's going on tour, he's telling people what he wants as his rider. Like his things he must have to be comfortable on location.
3: These are requirements from the city of Chicago alone. This is Chicago.
2: You mean for his Chicago stop?
3: Correct.
2: Okay.
3: Chicago must name a boat in his honor.
2: What?
3: Yeah. They have to have a food also named after William Shatner. This is the city has to come up with this. Shatner wants to sing Take Me Out to the Ball Game at the Chicago baseball game. By the way, he doesn't care whether it's the White Sox or the Cubs.
2: Oh, that's good. Yeah.
3: Very nice of him. Now, these are the requirements for the actual Riot Fest for the concert. Let's see. He has to have a fire breather on stage during the performance.
4: Oh.
3: Shatner's artist golf cart needs to be replaced. You know how they zip them around in golf carts? Okay, well, he doesn't want a golf cart. He wants a DeLorean, just like the one from Back to the Future.
2: All right.
3: And he also wants four feet of Polish sausage and a bowl of sauerkraut.
2: Could you imagine the cable that he'll lay after he eats 4 feet of Polish sausage?
4: Right.
3: Great.
4: That'll do. Hey, but look at some of the acts that are playing that Riot Fest, though. This is the biggest, baddest concert in a while in Chicago.
3: Let's see here.
2: So he's just gotten to a point where he's just being ridiculous just to see how far he can take it. And they're actually doing it?
3: Yep.
2: And here we are sitting here talking about it.
5: That's amazing.
2: We need to do something stupid like that. Speech impediment, Terrence.
5: There you go.
2: Do you have any good ideas where we could do something stupid like that?
6: No, I'm just something stupid. Like, I'm going to say, no, not really. I don't know. That's a story. In Staten Island, okay. New York.
2: Yeah.
6: There's smoke from Canada. See, back in Pittsburgh, our Mexico is Canada. You know, people ran away to go to Canada to avoid any trouble, like down here, to avoid any drug trouble or anything like that. They go to Mexico down here, and I grew up on the other side. I was born premature on Miami Beach, maiden day, Miami Beach, Florida. I'm a beach baby. I was born with epilepsy, and I was born in the Sunshine State.
2: Okay.
6: Maybe you can think of something on the Sunshine today. Like John Clay Wolf's show on Sunshine today. But they're saying that Niagara Falls is a known landmark for New York.
2: All right. Thank you for that hate speech.
6: Thanks. Sure, it gets in Pittsburgh, too.
2: Perfect. Thank you for the update. Thank you.
6: New York was my neighbor. New York. Hello, New York.
2: Hello. Goodbye. Speech, I got to put you back on hold.
5: Okay, so.
2: Philip in Corpus. What was your message real quick? Philip, are you still there? Nope.
7: Oh, yes, I'm sorry.
2: Hey, you're on. What was your message?
7: Hey, I was just integrating on that one segment you had where you hired that gentleman that came with his tools that he was an alcoholic.
2: Yep.
7: Yeah, there's a lot of functionable alcoholics out there. You know, when you got a bad one and he becomes a drunk and he steals all your alcohol. I've been in this industry ever since I was 10 years old. I'm 59. I do custom upholstery.
2: All right. Well,
7: yeah, so
2: bring your drunk ass up here and smoke over some cars for us.
7: Hey, you know what? I might just go pay you a visit one day, sir.
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4: Yep. 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
4: 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Total brokers covered, 411.
2: That means the brokers that were selling my name and contact information.
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2: 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Scroll down to the bottom. 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
2: 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Because I am sick and tired of it. 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Be right back.
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3: Bridget in St. Charles, Missouri, you there?
4: Yes. Yes, I am.
3: What have you got for us?
4: I have got a little 2005 T-Bird Roadster.
3: Okay. How many miles?
4: 31,055.
3: What color?
4: Black. It's the luxury black with the black interior, leather interior. It's got removable top and the rag top, both black. Also has a rolling cart for the removable top.
3: How much is it?
4: Seats. I would like to get 34 for it.
3: $34,000. Where did you get that price?
4: A friend of mine that actually bought a red one not too long ago paid 36.
3: Golly, I wish I'd have known your friend when she was ready to spend that much money. I would have never priced it at that point. I don't have the balls to price it that high. But I sell these cars for $11,000, $12,000. Seriously. And I'm not,
4: really?
3: I'm not bluffing. I'm not being mean. I'm just telling you facts. It's like if you have Apple stock and it's worth $100 a share, that would be like you saying, I want $300 for mine. And I'm not saying, the only reason you think that is because what your friend told you. There's probably a discrepancy somewhere in what your friend told you, hopefully. Maybe they had a 57 T-Bird. But yeah, these cars have not recovered. They made too many of them. That 05, 02, 03, 04, 05 T-Bird. They're 10 grand rigs, 10, 11 grand rigs. I mean, okay. If it has like 80,000 miles, it's 7 grand.
4: Oh, you're kidding.
3: No, we buy them all the time at GiveMeTheVIN.com. That's the market on it. Thank you for calling in. And
4: Thank you.
3: Go shop around to CarMax and Carvana and then come back to GiveMeTheVIN.com unless... if you're not going to take market for it, then don't bother. But like most people just want to... They just want what something's worth, right? They just want the right price. And where I'm talking is definitely the right price. And that will get proven when you shop at a couple other places.
4: So what would you give me for
3: 11 grand.
4: Okay, well, I will get back with you.
3: Thank you, man.
5: Man, you're so nice, John.
3: 11's too much.
5: No, I know. That's what I'm saying. Ooh. But you were nice to her when she said 35,000. Because the old John, how would old John done that, JD? Well,
6: are you crazy? Are you out of your mind? Why are you wasting my time?
3: We've got new people. Yes. We don't want to ruin. We don't want them all to think we're a bunch of jerks. Yeah, we've got all these new stations. I got to be careful. Hey, there's a guy that said, where can I hear you from Washougal Motorcycle Race? And it would be KFBWFM 105.9, I think, out of Portland.
5: There you go.
3: Washougal. That's one of the national MX races around the country. I'm very familiar with the circuit. 800-800-7234, 800-800-RADIO. So there's a diarrhea epidemic,
6: yeah,
3: going on from produce,
6: lettuce.
3: Taco Bell's gotten some of the brunt of it because they're lettuce. It's a parasite,
6: correct?
3: So you need to be cooking your produce right now. Whatever that means, you can't really cook salad. I guess you can.
6: And wash it.
3: But you got to do more than wash it.
6: No,
3: you got to heat it.
6: Not enough.
3: No,
7: it's enough for me because I don't eat that crap.
3: What's it called?
6: Oh,
5: the parasite?
6: The parasite?
3: Yeah. I guess it really doesn't matter.
5: Exploding diarrhea.
3: It's explosive diarrhea, yeah. And it's real. If you have it, please call in right now. We really want to talk about it. 800-800-7234.
6: I got it.
3: 800-800-7234-800-800-RADIO. I would like to hear how bad this is.
8: How bad it is.
3: Because it's in the news pretty heavy.
8: When they say explosive, that just sort of gives you an idea.
3: That gives you an idea how bad it is. It's like Tannerite coming out your yin-yang.
5: Oh, no.
3: Boom.
8: Boom.
3: Eddie Vedder from Pearl Jam just walked in.
5: Hey,
3: Eddie Vedder. Eddie. What are you doing? Eddie, have you heard about the explosive diarrhea?
9: Fellas, I'm going to see you. Hangman Studio.
3: It's always a pleasure to have you come by.
9: Had a hard time.
8: Oh, no. Did you get the...
9: I got Seattle letters.
8: Oh, no.
9: Then you had to go to Taco Bell.
8: You got someone else.
9: Letters feel one coming right now. Go.
8: No.
3: She came up here to poop on her floor.
8: Well.
9: Drop it. Start up your band, play some music for me to sing with, just skip it.
5: Wait, you have a song?
8: Yes, he does.
5: Oh, okay. I didn't know he had a song
8: here.
5: Yes,
8: he does.
5: Oh, look at this.
8: Yeah.
9: Oh.
8: Here it comes.
9: Yeah.
8: You better hurry, because, you know.
3: He might crap himself.
5: Right. Yeah, I know. Don't...

0: Peaches. Get the quesadillas. 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Fire sauce. Hot sauce on my taco. Get a Baja Blast. Taste a drink for my vocal cords. Keep me wet inside with my tacos. Oh.
1: Oh.
0: Uh-oh.
1: What happened?
0: 20 minutes later. Started to hit me. Feel like caught a parasite.
1: Oh, man.
0: Yeah, I come down with explosive diarrhea. Hurt my tummy inside. Ah! Oh. Ah! Oh. There went another one.

0: I can't feel my toes. It hurts my nose because it smells so bad with explosive parasite.
1: Oh. All right. Good job.
2: God bless you, Eddie. Wow.
1: Eddie, if you don't mind doing your business downstairs instead of in the studio, because remember that time strip club DJ? You were in the studio, Eddie. Strip club DJ had something going on, like some gallbladder thing.
0: And he just did that at your water closet over here. Hope you don't mind.
1: God, do you remember that?
0: Smart ass.
1: It was so bad we had to stop the show, put on a song, and left the studio.
2: This is a guy that worked on phones for a screener. Big old guy. 330 pounds? Yeah, at least.
1: Yeah. Maybe four.
3: He let go a little bit of quantity at a time.
2: Yeah, and he went to the bathroom. And this is during the show. Right. John stops down and says,
3: "What is somebody that?" Somebody farted.
2: You literally said,
1: somebody farted.
2: And it would just stop the show.
1: It just kept going. Oh, yeah. It just got so, it was like burning your skin.
3: Yeah, it was the creeper thing.
1: Yeah.
3: And you don't want to get that on your teeth, man.
1: I'm a showman. I'll go through the storm, but I couldn't make it through this one.
2: No.
1: It was disgusting.
2: I'll never forget that.
1: His tenure did not last that long after that moment.
2: No, it did not.
1: I never forgot it. I had a chip on my shoulder, and I started poking at him to get rid of him. I was mad.
2: You shipped him out to Louisiana to deliver pizzas. Or actually, first, before that, he delivered cars, and then he turned out to just started delivering pizzas.
1: He was delivering pizzas at night in our car. Then he broke his foot in Louisiana delivering a pizza walking across someone's lawn.
3: Correct.
1: And then he wanted to file workman's comp on us.
2: That's right, because he was using our car.
1: He was using my car basically illegally, but since he was using it during his pizza run and he broke his foot, and then he sued us. Didn't he?
2: That was the damnedest lawsuit. I mean, we've had some weird ones, but that one, that cuts the top right there.
4: Tops it off.
2: Oh, yeah.
4: Oh, my God.
2: I hope Eddie's okay.
1: What have you got, boss?
4: Time set up something real quick. This has been kind of fun. 65-year-old guy got flipped by that big old buffalo this week.
3: Oh, yeah,
4: yeah. You see this? This man caught on video. He walks up to a bison. First of all, mistake number one. You don't ever do that. And the photographer that just happened to catch it, Mike McLeod, talked to CNN and speculated on what may have caused the bison to get upset, other than the 65-year-old man walking up to him. Cut number four.
5: Well, for one, the truck you just saw in the video honking its horn and then squealing its tires. And what he wondered is if that kind of triggered an angry response.
6: The bison's charging at them. And then he said something to his grandson. What did he say?
5: Well, they had just walked down from an arboretum in the park. And so he yelled at his grandson to get in the ditch and go right back up to the arboretum and hide. And then Carl lured the bison in the exact opposite direction.
2: God,
4: they'll tell you to stay 100 to 200 yards away from these guys because they're monstrous.
2: Yeah, this clip won the internet for sure for the week. But
4: oh, it's so great!
2: What is he doing, trying to hide behind a tree?
4: Right,
2: that's going to really do anything.
4: I'm going to run over here and woo!
0: Right, and that hiding behind the trees lasted quite a few seconds. Yeah. Actually, he told his grandson to go this way, then he ran that way. To the trees, and he kind of ran around like a little game.
2: Man, they're so athletic. I didn't realize how agile they are.
4: Very fast.
2: I mean, that bison cuts back, cuts through the tree, weaves through, and flips the dude.
4: They can run as fast as a deer, and they will flip your ass.
2: He got flipped, all right.
4: They say minimum of 100 yards away from him at all times.
2: Did he just, a broken leg is all
1: my crippled ass. I need 300 yards. That's so much start coming at me. So I need a minute to get out of here.
4: 65, it's amazing they didn't kill him. Look at that video.
1: Dude, that is a great hang time shot. Yeah.
2: I mean,
1: if that was a dive, I'd give him a 9.5.
2: JCWshow.com.
1: Yeah, that's where you can see the film.
4: Have you seen the memes of the Blue Angels flying over the beach and have that guy on the beach flying?
0: They say for the impact, and he grew up behind there. All he got was he broke his femur four places.
4: Right. Dude, I would have been dead.
0: Yeah.
4: Dead.
1: We'll be right back. 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Hey.

0: Ice Cube's Big 3 basketball is heating up. Before the World Cup final, tune into Big 3 this Sunday. Reigning MVP Michael Beasley and the defending champion Miami 305 play a must-win game against the undefeated Dallas Power, led by coach Nancy Lieberman. 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
4: So I eat the food and everything's going great. 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And usually I'm like, okay, let's kind of just sit for a second because maybe I'm having anxiety. Because sometimes there's instances where I'm like, is this an anxiety attack or is this actually anaphylaxis? Like, what is happening here? The pain is getting worse and it's getting worse. And I'm starting to break out in hives, like on my stomach, and I feel like I'm going to throw up. So I got my epinephrine, did the epinephrine, and my friend called an ambulance. They took me away, and the next day, the restaurant, I talk, and I'm like, what happened? This is my safe dish, and they're like, we have no idea. And so even like minor exposure can put me in a life-threatening situation, like what happened that night.
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There's a student that just graduated with an 11.99 GPA. 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
1: There's a student in Florida who just graduated with an 11.99 GPA. Now, for context, the absolute perfect GPA that you can have because of these weighted scores if you take these AP classes is a 12.0. And to get this, this kid at Steinbrenner High School had to have a flawless academic record combined with a high-stakes, hyper-loaded schedule that leaves zero room for traditional high school experience. So this poor kid outside of school and that structure, hopefully they don't struggle.
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0: The next time an employee goes above and beyond for you, I'm going to tell you why you want to send that thank you. Because for this employee, it turned into an all-expenses-paid vacation. 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
1: The next time an employee goes above and beyond for you, send the thank you. 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

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Now they're adding some other nostalgic things they used to do. 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

Do you know when Metallica is praising the band as raising the bar for opening acts? Avatar is going to be living high right now. Latest from them, it's Crying Fire, 101.1 WJRR. Jason.

0: Avatar, that's good stuff, man. Crying Fire, 101 WJRR. We are Orlando's Rock Station. Thanks for stopping by. Hanging out this weekend. My name is Slore. 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And you can look outside and there's puppies out there playing. You can bring your dog. You have them groomed there. It's very close to Ivanhoe, like the Mills, Virginia Drive intersection. 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Easy to get to. It's going to be a lot of fun tomorrow starting at 2. Come on. We'll do Rats, Ugly Kid Joe, and more next.
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Ugly Kid Joe, Rock of the Weekend, 101.1. WJRR, the collab that we didn't know we needed until we got it. Electric Cowboy, new album coming out August 7th. It's the latest single off of that, featuring the Offspring, Let the Good Times Roll.

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Skillet, such cool guys. Great band. Great messaging. Just released a brand new song called Scream just the other day. Sounds great. You can stream that on the iHeartRadio. New album coming as well and a tour.

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Hell yes, I love it. Brand new Nickelback, Rattle the Cage. JRR rocks your weekend much harder than any of us expected. New Nickelback to be. New album coming as well called Under the Sun. Aerosmith's now. Yeah.

0: Orlando's Rock Station 101.1 WJR. I appreciate you stopping in, rocking this weekend. My name is Slore. So we get back to work on Monday. I know you're like, no, please don't talk about work. I know how it is. We've got more free cash for you to win while you rock on the job. That's the only reason I bring this up. $1,000 gas cash is back Monday morning. Thanks to our friends at Life Imaging. We will hook you up with the first keyword of the day with Lynch and Taco at 9:10-ish, around just after 9. 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

Never thought it would happen, honestly. Faith No More getting back together for a big 2027 comeback. Significant year, too. I mean, it's a good thing they are doing this. 40th anniversary of Introduce Yourself. 35th anniversary of Angel Dust. 30th anniversary of Album of the Year. So it makes complete sense. They've got a whole worldwide tour planned. More details coming. 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

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We got partying planned for you tomorrow afternoon, 2 o'clock. Join Taco Bob with Good Boy Vodka at Bark Haven. 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

Creed there for the weekend. 101.1 WJRR. They're doing the Creed Summer 99 Festival in Chicago this weekend. No word. I know a lot of shows have been canceled up there because of the air quality. Those Canadian wildfires. Still sounds like that's going on. Sublime now.

0: the Blonde rocking through your weekend. 101.1 WJRR. We are Orlando's rock stage. Wherever you're hanging all weekend long across Central Florida, thanks for being here. My name is Slore. You could be on Sublime's Reef Madness cruise, leaving out of Miami in November. This is nonstop music, nonstop fun, and of course, on top of what you normally do on a cruise ship, this is a really cool deal. You can be on this thing. You and a buddy, you and your spouse, whoever, can get a cabin aboard the Reef Madness cruise. Two exclusive Sublime sets, 30th anniversary special performance with Sublime. You also have Long Beach Dub All-Stars, G-Love, Common Kings, so many great bands on this cruise. You can get some onboard credits, meet and greets. I mean, this is a really cool deal. We have another week to get signed up, so go ahead and do it now so you have a better chance, because you could do this once a day. So here's what you do. 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

up in the Midwest where she could not perform. The band performed, but she could not because of air quality concerns. All those Canadian wildfires up in the Midwest are blowing smoke into the Midwest. Pretty crazy. We'll have to deal with that when we see her here in a couple of weeks. August 15th. 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

0: Gutters, rocking your weekend, 101.1 WJRR. We are Orlando's rock station. Appreciate you for rocking all over Central Florida this weekend. My name is Slore. The Offshore Fiasco is back. 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

The Weekend Rocks with 101.1 WJRR. Really excited about the show. Bill Murray coming to the Hard Rock Live on September 4th. It's a really great show to see. Here he is partnering with A Day to Remember. This song rocks, man. Always Let You Down on WJRR.

Orlando's Rock Station 101.1 WJRR. High on these girls, man. Sisters out of Mexico. Making it big. Just saw them with Youngblood here. What was that, last month? Time's flying. It could have been 2 months ago. I don't know. It's The Warning with Kerosene. WJRR.

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0: 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Hello, everybody. It is Jared here, and thank you for joining me for the Saturday night edition of the Big Nighttime Rock Show. Well, it has been a very fun few weeks. We've all been enjoying FIFA World Cup action, and we've enjoyed seeing all the tourists flock to America and seeing how they are enjoying their time here in the States. But it is all coming to an end tomorrow. The championship match, Spain taking on Argentina. 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

Orlando's rock station, WJRR. All this week, people have been talking about the cyclospora. Yes, the diarrhea lettuce. And people had been blaming Taco Bell initially for this. Then we found out later it was actually their food distributor. So Taco Bell not to blame. I think, collectively, everybody owes Taco Bell an apology.

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